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1: 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It's your Boozy. 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
2: 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See you at the bar, you was hardly talking. 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Like, wait, babe, let me ask.

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0: 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It starts with Kiki and Losing Control. Davor, Silver Bumper, and On Tonight. 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
2: Disconnected. 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